0: el fiscal general de los Estados Unidos, Todd Blanche.
1: Mr. Castro and the others are charged with additional crimes as well, including destruction of aircraft and 4 individual counts of murder. The indictment was returned by a grand jury sitting in this district in Miami on April 23rd, 2026, and was unsealed today. For nearly 30 years, the families of 4 murdered Americans have waited for justice. On February, this is a story all too familiar. On February 24th, 1996, 2 civilian aircraft operated by Brothers to the Rescue were shot down over international waters by military aircraft from Cuba. 4 men were killed: Carlos Costa, Armando Alejandro Jr., Mario de la Peña, and Pablo Morales. They were unarmed civilians and were flying humanitarian missions for the rescue and protection of people fleeing oppression across the Florida Straits. As alleged in the indictment, Raul Castro and 5 co-defendants participated in a conspiracy that ended with Cuban military aircraft firing missiles at those civilian planes and killing 4 Americans. Those are the allegations returned by a federal grand jury. My message today is clear. The United States and President Trump does not and will not forget its citizens.